know of the original sin. And you might know how to pay with fire. But did you know of the murder?

0: you, baby, cool?
1: I love you and feel the groove.
0: Tell me about, is it the truth?
1: It's true, yeah, it's true.
0: Love for hire is dangerous.
1: Don't worry, baby, cool.
0: Everything you say, get off.
1: Everything is the same.
0: Oh, I love you.
1: Me too.
0: I love you.